product placement action. Bailey Zimmerman there. It's Chris Matthews. Happy to be hanging with you and finishing things up on Thursday. Dan Shea up next.

0: You need someone say so. It's New Country from Dan and Shay. It's Chris Matthews throwing some good news into your Thursday and shouting out, I love these two little baby adorable raccoons. Recently, they stole the show. They were at Dodger Stadium during a Rockies-Dodgers baseball game with cameras. Noticed these furry visitors hanging out along the warning track on the outfield wall, just kind of being silly, playing around. Grounds crew ended up removing the babies, and they must have been good luck because once they were removed, Colorado beat the Dodgers 4-3 after a late rally, and the crowd was like, bring back the raccoons!
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1: In a pinch, man. Hotter than the red on the cattle brand. 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

0: drink as you drunk. Love the Toby Keith tribute in there. Riley Green, Chris Matthews. Good news time as well. Bayshore, New York woman and her three cats were recently rescued from a raging house fire. So in New York, seven fire departments battled a blaze at this two-story home. I mean, it must have been so significant. One firefighter was injured. The home just collapsed, but not before a woman and her three cats were rescued. Now, the cause of the fire is under investigation, and I just hope that those cats went peacefully, because the last thing you want to do is to scratch up the first responder that's
1: Northern
0: trying to
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0: Yeah, country, and she knows it. Kenny Chesney there, Chris Matthews, just saying thank you for letting me keep you company. Whatever it is we got going on here on Thursday, it just means so much that you let me rock some great new music, some good throwbacks, and we can get them on as well. Hate How You Look Moving On is not necessarily throwing shade, but just kind of lamenting what he lost. Josh Ross up next.
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0: I do think the most amusing thing that I found about Taylor Swift's recent wedding to Travis Kelce was that Adam Sandler performed the ceremony. He officiated the ceremony. I would love to have heard what he said. I would have loved to have known how that went. But then learning, yeah, he married Taylor Swift and Travis Kelce and then went and played a pickup basketball game. Like, if that's not the most Adam Sandler thing ever, I don't know what is.
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0: And you can thank God for that.

Straight for the heart, new country there. Alexandra Kay is her name. Chris Matthews is mine. 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

0: Don't you tell on me, Jason Aldean, fussing at his heart. It is Chris Matthews. I will fuss at you if you run away, because we got great new country coming up from Zach Taub and a song from Blake Shelton, too. Just one of the fun story songs that it doesn't feel like we get good story songs like we used to. But Blake Shelton, one of the best at doing that, and a good, well-timed some beach is what we need on this Thursday. Blake, up next.
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0: Dustin Lynch and Easy to Love. Chris Matthews, easy to be hanging with you. And happy to throw some good news your way, too. A New Zealand dude recently named the world's oldest water skier. Guinness Book of World Records was on hand when Brian Murray, 94 years old, actually almost 95, he's just a few days shy of his 95th birthday. He went water skiing on Auckland's Lake Coretta. He started water skiing in 1955 and has this piece of advice. You don't stop because you're too old. You get old because you stop being active. Clearly, this dude has not seen my knees. They don't work anymore.
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0: It's true. 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

Morgan Wallen helping out Ella Langley on that one. And I Can't Love You Anymore. I'm Chris Matthews. I can hang out with you some more. 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

0: collab action between Luke Bryan and George Burge. 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
2: It's Cole Swindell. This is my brand new song, Girl Dad. My new single, Girl Dad, is very special to me for many reasons. You know, becoming a father, but also missing my own father. I think that's where the idea came from. You see the title, and I don't think you know what the song's about, but for me, it's just, you know, going back to visit my dad at his grave and updating him on my life and all the great things that have happened. And I wish, you know, he was here to see him. I know he can, but I wish I could see him see it.

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3: Hey, y'all, I'm Chase Matthew. Here's my new song, Holding It Down. Holding It Down is about the small town heroes and realizing you don't got to leave your small town to be a hero. 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

0: 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I'm Chase Matthew. 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

That's Ella Langley with Be Her. I'm Rich Krieger. Coming up, Ronnie Dunn recently had to go to the hospital. I'll tell you why. Right now, here's Sam Hunt.

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That's Dan and Shay with Say So. I'm Rich Krieger. Ronnie Dunn of Brooks and Dunn recently had to go to the hospital while on tour with Morgan Wallen. He thought he injured his vocal cords, but it turned out he had bronchitis. He joked about it, said he was told to hydrate. Quote, I've been drinking stuff all day. I'm pretty sure

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down. It'll sit right here on this land, and you could leave town a rich man. And he said, boys, whatever you're offering,

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That's Zach John King with Get to Drinkin'. Cody Johnson, Dirt Cheap, right before that. I'm Rich Krieger. And now that the U.S. team has been eliminated from the World Cup, what's that mean for TV ratings? I'll tell you in just a few. Also, we'll hear from Luke Combs.

0: That's Luke Combs with Beat By You. I'm Rich Krieger. And when it comes to the World Cup, the U.S. loss is going to be felt by Fox Sports, which is sure to see its TV ratings fall significantly. I think 40 million people watched the U.S. team lose to Belgium the other night. That said, top-tier soccer from teams like France, Spain, Norway, and Argentina, combined with favorable time zones here in the United States, should result in huge numbers for games even without the U.S. in the tournament any longer. Coming up, Kenny Chesney.
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2: The U.S. Treasury quietly released its official financial report for 2025. It appears by its own numbers, the U.S. government seems insolvent. It's reported that the Treasury shows about $6 trillion in assets and over $47 trillion in liabilities. Add it all up, and it looks like the U.S. owes more than $130 trillion it doesn't have. 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

0: That's John Morgan with Kid Myself. I'm Rich Krieger. 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

That's Jason Aldean with How Far Does a Goodbye Go? I'm Rich Krieger. Coming up, Dolly Parton's musical is going to open on Broadway on Dolly's 81st birthday. Right now, here's Dan and Shay.

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1: He's a ranch hand in a pinch, man. Hotter than the red on the cattle brand. 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

0: Horseback.
1: That's Cody Johnson. That's his latest single, Horseback. Dan and Shay right before that. I'm Rich Krieger. And Dolly Parton has announced that Dolly, a true original musical, is going to officially open on Broadway in New York City on her 81st birthday. And if you don't know what day that is January 19th. The musical premiered last summer in Nashville, and it's since undergone some changes. It tells Dolly's story in her own words and songs. Dolly said this isn't about a story about sparkle and shine on the outside. It's about where I really come from, what I lived, and what I've lost. Coming up, Ella Langley and Morgan Wallen.
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2: James Hardy, your new career starts here.

That's Kane Brown with backseat driver Ella Langley and Morgan Wallen. Right before that, I'm Rich Krieger. Coming up, women tend to feel better about their looks as they age. Also, we'll hear from Lauren Elena.

0: That's George Burge and Luke Bryan. Ride, ride, ride. I'm Rich Krieger. Corey Kent coming up.
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That's Jason Aldean with Don't Tell On Me. I'm Rich Krieger, and that countdown clock ended on Garth Brooks' website. In case you missed it, I'll tell you what the conclusion is. Here's Chris Stapleton.

0: That's new artist Stella Lefty. The song is Boston. Right before that, Chris Stapleton, Nobody to Blame. I'm Rich Krieger. And the countdown clock on Garth Brooks' website ran out the other day, and he announced the Blame It on My Roots Arena Tour. And he's bringing back that drum pod as well that all started it 30 years ago. Garth says, quote, going back to the arenas is about putting the stadium show in a box. He said the excitement gets multiplied by the intimacy. Every seat is a great seat, and this is personal. So far, he's only announced one city, and that's Indianapolis, Indiana. Coming up, Morgan Wallen.
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That's Taylor Swift with I Knew It, I Knew You. Morgan Wallen right before that. I'm Rich Krieger. Coming up, Unfriend the X. Also, Bailey Zimmerman.

0: That's Alexandra Kay, straight for the heart. Miranda Lambert with Baggage Claim right before that. I'm Rich Krieger. Coming up, another hour's worth of great country music. We'll kick it off with Ella Langley.
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0: That's Hardy, Tim McGraw, Morgan Wallen, and Eric Church with their song MacArthur. I'm Rich Krieger. And Megan Maroney's new dog is named Boots With Her Fur, like with the fur. She originally decided between Boots or Lorraine because her song Waiting on the Rain sounds like Lorraine. She said, when I saw her back feet were white, like my cowgirl boots on stage, I was like, oh, she looks like a Boots. Coming up, Morgan Wallen.
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1: 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I'm Rich Krieger. Coming up, how long does it take on average for your spouse to get ready? Also, we'll hear from Zach Topp.

0: That's Kane Brown with Woman. I'm Rich Krieger. Ella Langley up next.
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Country Mile actually is? 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

That's Luke Combs with Be By You. I'm Rich Krieger. Coming up, Toby Keith officially has his own day in Oklahoma. Here's Scotty McCreary.

0: Kenny Chesney with his latest single, Carry On. Scotty McCreery right before that. I'm Rich Krieger. And Toby Keith Day is officially July 8th in Oklahoma. The governor there presented Toby's daughter, Crystal, with the proclamation. He said Oklahoma will always remember and celebrate the legacy of Toby Keith, a true Oklahoma icon whose music, patriotism, and generosity touched millions of lives. Coming up, Ty Myers.
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Well, you better be. Otherwise, we're not doing our job. Northern Illinois' best country, River Country.

That's artist Graylin James with his song Water at a Wedding. Ty Myers before that. I'm Rich Krieger. Coming up, is a dog's mouth cleaner than a human's? Also, we'll hear from Corey Kent.

0: That's Jelly Roll. That's his latest single, Hands Up. I'm Rich Krieger. Jordan Davis coming up.
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0: from Breaking Hearts on a Friday night. She's a Friday night heartbreaker. Here is a game player. Better do yourself a favor. The setting things right on a Sunday.
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1: Boots off from John Party. Steve Harmon, three things since the last time we were together. Number one, best cities in the USA to visit this summer, according to 207,000 travelers. The city to see, Santa Fe, New Mexico. Number two, my niece Tina has seen Taylor Swift wedding pictures and said Taylor wore a big white off-the-shoulder dress with a 25-foot train that was fluffy and the veil looked romantic. That's my niece. She's 15. Number three, nearly 900 snakes, venomous cobras, have escaped in southern China and search teams are out looking for them. And I think they're hoping they don't find one that they have to grab.
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1: I'm Brandon Clark with your Shaw local news. A Dixon man charged with threatening a Lee County official has reached a plea agreement that could lead to the dismissal of four felony charges. 28-year-old Harley DeLander appeared in Lee County Court Wednesday, where he pleaded guilty to the petty offense of barratry. Under the agreement, he'll complete Illinois Offender Initiative Program, pay nearly $1,800 in fines, and has submitted a written apology to Lee County Industrial Development Association Executive Director Tom Demmer and his family. If DeLander successfully completes the year-long diversion program, prosecutors will dismiss four felony charges, including intimidation, stalking, cyber-stalking, and obstruction of justice. The case stems from a series of emails and social media posts in May targeting Demmer over concerns about a possible data center in Lee County. Authorities say DeLander also provided false information to Dixon police during the investigation. According to court records, one email warned Demmer to step away from public office, quote, if you know what's good for you and your family, while social media posts suggested someone should make Demmer and his family fear for their safety. During Wednesday's hearing, prosecutors said DeLander acknowledged in his apology letter that his statements went beyond the protections of the First Amendment. Judge Matthew Klon approved the agreement, telling DeLander that while free speech is protected, there are legal limits when statements cross into threats. As part of the agreement, DeLander will remain under a no-contact order involving Demmer and his family and will continue GPS monitoring while participating in the program. The need for continued GPS monitoring will be reviewed in January, with a final review of his program completion scheduled for July of next year. Authorities emphasize the case is not about limiting peaceful protest or public disagreement, but about addressing threats that create fear for another person's safety. For more on this story and others, visit ShawLocal.com, your trusted local source.
2: 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It's a Friday morning. I'm Sam Ramirez. 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
3: I'm Jeff Eno with your Shaw local forecast. Got a little fog to deal with early on, so careful on the roads. We'll call it partly sunny, go up to 83. And then early afternoon through most of the afternoon, just a slight chance for showers and storms. Now for tonight, mostly cloudy, overnight low 62. Saturday, sunny, up to 85. And for good measure, we'll do that again on Sunday. Sunny skies headed up to around 85, and then temperatures will be getting hotter. It looks like 90 on the way by midweek.
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0: Old Dominion right here on River Country 101.7611. We've made it to the end of another work week. It's a Friday morning. I'm Sam Ramirez. Coming up Monday morning at 8:30, we will announce our entertainment lineup for the River Country 101.7 Live at the Riverfront concert coming up Saturday night, September 19th. As we've mentioned before, last year we had Kelsey Hart, we had Delaney Ann. The year before that, actually a couple of years ago, we had Drew Baldridge and Trick Ponies, Keith Burns. We've also had Chase McDaniel, Connor Sweet. And Monday morning, we'll announce this year's lineup. We'll do that at 8:30 right here on River Country 101.7.
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There goes Keith Urban. River Country 101.7 here on this Friday morning. It is July 10th. Good morning. I'm Sam Ramirez. National Kitten Day is celebrated today. How about National French Fry Day going on today? It is also National Pina Colada Day. Chronic Disease Day. That is also going on today. Collector Car Appreciation Day. It's National Pick Blueberries Day, celebrated today. What car did I see the other day? You know what it was? I was at the gas station, and I saw a GMC Typhoon from 1993, a very rare vehicle. You know, as I get older, I truly enjoy seeing those old type vehicles. Today's a day we celebrate collector cars. 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

0: and Suds in the Bucket, right here on River Country 101.7. It is 6:30. Good morning with the Shaw Local Sports Report. I'm Sam Ramirez. The 10th annual Carly Ann Classic is set for Saturday, August 1st at Carly's Courts outside of Milledgeville High School, bringing a full day of competition while honoring the memory of Carly Ann Harriel. The event features a co-ed sand volleyball tournament with a 9 a.m. start on the sand courts and a 10 o'clock start on the grass courts. Teams of up to 6 players can register. The popular kickball tournament also returns beginning at 10 a.m. with teams up to 10 people. A 50-50 raffle and sponsorship opportunities are also available, with all proceeds supporting scholarship and community project in Carly's memory. You can visit Carly's Courts on Facebook for registration and more information. This will be the final year of the Carly Ann Classic. The Illinois High School Association will welcome officials from across the state to Normal this Friday and Saturday for the 27th annual IHSA Officials Conference. The two-day event features sports-specific clinics, educational workshops, networking opportunities, and recognition for outstanding officials. New officials will also have the chance to learn from veteran mentors, while experienced officials sharpen their skills ahead of the upcoming school year. This conference continues to play a key role in developing and supporting IHSA officials who help make high school athletics possible every year in the state of Illinois. For more local sports, visit ShawLocal.com. With this Friday morning Shaw Local Sports Report, I'm Sam Ramirez.
1: I'm Brandon Clark, and these are the stories making their way across your Shaw Local News headlines. A Dixon man accused of threatening a Lee County official has reached a plea agreement that could lead to 4 felony charges being dismissed. Harley DeLander pleaded guilty to a petty offense and admitted his statements went beyond First Amendment protections. I'll explain the agreement, what he'll have to complete over the next year, and why prosecutors say the case was never about limiting free speech. And 3 Sterling firefighters are officially off probation and now full members of the Sterling Fire Department after a year of rigorous training and evaluation. I'll tell you about the department's growing tradition marking the milestone, plus we'll recognize the retirement of a longtime member of Sterling's Fire and Police Commission. Also ahead, Rock Falls is getting ready for an evening of food trucks and live music at Eaton Beats as it returns to RB&W District Park. More on those stories coming up.
2: I'm Jeff Eno with your Shaw Local Forecast. Got a little fog to deal with early on, so careful on the roads. We'll call it partly sunny, go up to 83. And then early afternoon through most of the afternoon, just a slight chance for showers and storms. Now for tonight, mostly cloudy, overnight low 62. Saturday, sunny, up to 85. And for good measure, we'll do that again on Sunday. Sunny skies headed up to around 85, and then temperatures will be getting hotter. It looks like 90 on the way by midweek.
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0: Stingley right here on River Country 101.7 639. Good morning. I'm Sam Ramirez, live this morning in the CGH Medical Center studio. CGH encircling you with exceptional care. It's now time for your Friday morning farm report.
1: A light round of direct cash cattle trade and cash hogs finished the day lower. 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I'm Megan Grebner with your Roundfield Livestock Market Report, brought to you by the Propane Education and Research Council. 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There was a light round of direct cash cattle trade reported on Thursday. Live deals in the South were marked at $248, down $7 from the previous week's business. Dress deals in the North were at $393, down $10 from the prior week's weighted average basis in Nebraska. At the Hub City Livestock Market in South Dakota, no trend was available. The USDA says demand was good to very good for the light offering that was made up of mostly strings and loads. There were a few consignments off grass, but most cattle came out of yards. Flesh condition was mostly moderate to moderate plus. Cattle off grass were mostly in light flesh condition. The market was active. Medium and large one feeder steers 905 to 932 pounds brought $335.75 to $346.50. Box beef was mixed with light and moderate demand for light off. Ranks choice down 39 cents at $380.81. Select was 40 cents higher at $363.49. Estimated cattle slaughter was 112,000 head. Cash hogs closed lower with a big negotiated run. The cash hog market has struggled with consistency. Processors have been more aggressive in their procurement efforts, but have been moving numbers at prices that aren't necessarily higher. This week's export sales report from the USDA showed a significant drop from the previous week and the prior four-week average. Mexico, however, continues to be an excellent market for U.S. pork. Barrels and gilts at the National Daily Direct were down 74 cents with a weighted average of 97.05. The Iowa Minnesota was 99 cents lower with a weighted average of 97.57, and the Western Corn Belt was down 39 cents with a weighted average of 97.80. Pork values closed higher, up 65 cents at 98.81. Bellies were up sharply, and estimated hog slaughter was 480,000 head. At the CME, live and feeder cattle were lower on fund liquidation, and lean hog futures finished the day mixed on spread adjustments. I'm Megan Grebner, Brownfield Ag News.
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0: Corey Kent with This Heart on River Country 101.7. It's a Friday morning. It is 6:45. I'm Sam Ramirez. We're cloudy right now, 72. Cloudy this morning, maybe an isolated thunderstorm this afternoon, a 40% chance of rain, high today 82. Cloudy tonight, a low 63. Partly cloudy then on Saturday, high Saturday 86. Sunny then on Sunday, high 88, with temperatures in the 90s coming up Monday through Thursday of next week under a sunny sky. It is going to be warm across the Sauk Valley area next week. 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
1: I'm Brandon Clark with your Shaw Local News Report. Three Sterling firefighters have officially earned the title after completing a demanding year of probation and training. During Monday night's Sterling City Council meeting, Fire Chief David Northcutt and Deputy Chief Brandon Monocle presented Jonathan Finlan, Garrett Helfrick, and Justin Kalina with their personalized leather fire helmets, marking the end of their probationary period and their transition to full-time members of the Sterling Fire Department. Chief Northcutt says the first year on the job is about much more than simply completing training. New firefighters are evaluated every day by department leadership, fellow firefighters, and the public, proving themselves in everything from routine station duties to emergency response. Northcutt says department officers unanimously agreed the three had met the high standards expected of Sterling firefighters. The new leather helmets replace the yellow probationary helmets the firefighters have worn since graduating from the fire academy and have become a meaningful tradition within the department. Monday's ceremony also marked the retirement of longtime fire and police commissioner Tom Osman after 18 years of service. Police Chief Pat Bartel praised Osman for the countless hours he devoted to recruiting, hiring, and promoting quality police officers and firefighters. Osman said one of the greatest rewards has been watching those men and women serve the Sterling community with pride. And Rock Falls is gearing up for an evening of food and live music next weekend. Rock Falls Tourism will host Eats and Beats at the District on Saturday, July 18th at RB&W District Park. Food trucks will begin serving at 5 p.m. featuring local favorites including Burritos Grill, T&D Barbecue, Kokomo Shaved Ice, and Main Squeeze. Live music starts at 6:30 with Drew Cagle and The Reputation, followed by regional rock band Allborn at 8:30. Guests are welcome to bring coolers with their favorite beverages, although glass containers won't be allowed, and Rock Falls Police will be on hand throughout the evening. For more on those stories and others, visit ShawLocal.com, your trusted local source.
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3: I'm Jeff Eno with your Shaw local forecast. Got a little fog to deal with early on, so careful on the roads. We'll call it partly sunny, go up to 83. And then early afternoon through most of the afternoon, just a slight chance for showers and storms. Now for tonight, mostly cloudy, overnight low 62. Saturday, sunny, up to 85. And for good measure, we'll do that again on Sunday. Sunny skies headed up to around 85, and then temperatures will be getting hotter. It looks like 90 on the way by midweek.
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1: With the Friday AM Business Report, I'm Jim Taylor on the RFD Radio Network. Fewer Americans than expected found themselves applying for first-time unemployment benefits last week. The Labor Department says it received 215,000 initial filings in the week ending July 4th. That's 2,000 less than the week prior. Most analysts thought yesterday's number would come in at right around 218,000. A survey by the International Foundation of Employee Benefit Plans finds most employers are still saying no when it comes to covering the cost of GLP-1 drugs for weight loss. That's despite Medicare's decision to do so. And as new GLP-1s continue to enter the market, 36% of employers say they cover the cost of the medications for both diabetes and weight loss, and 60% just for diabetes. That's even though a number of studies would show the drugs, when used for weight loss, can lessen and in some cases alleviate medical conditions, lowering the cost of coverage. Illinois officials are celebrating the completion of the new Materials Testing and Research Center in Springfield. The $63 million facility is located on the grounds of IDOT's headquarters next to the Henry R. Hanley Building. Officials say the center will continue to propel the state in the field of highway construction materials. Illinois Attorney General Kwame Raoul and a coalition of five attorneys general are reaching a settlement with Deere & Company. The settlement resolves an antitrust lawsuit accusing the Moline-based farm equipment manufacturer of using unlawful practices to limit the ability of farmers and independent repair providers to perform repairs on Deere farm equipment. 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

0: River Country 101.7, Gavin Adcock with Wannabe. It is 7:21. Good morning. I'm Sam Ramirez. Don't let my mom hear this true story because she will say to us, I was right. When we were kids, she would not let us play Nintendo when it was storming outside. She says we were going to get struck by lightning. We always thought she was full of it. Nope. Moms know best. Our true story in Cypress, Texas. A boy was struck by lightning inside his bedroom while playing a video game Tuesday night. The 13-year-old boy was sitting in a gaming chair at a desk when out of nowhere, lightning hit the tree outside the house, which shot through a metal piece on his desk that was touching his skin. The strike also caused a small fire in the family's attic. The boy's father immediately called 911. Firefighters and local police rushed to the scene. Fortunately, rescue crews determined the young boy didn't require hospital treatment, minor damage to the family's home. So it really wasn't him playing the video game. It was more or less him sitting in the chair. But that's a good reason, I think, for parents to say enough video games for now. Our true story, River Country 101.7.
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0: 7:30 back to back today. 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
1: I'm Brandon Clark, and these are the stories making their way across your Shaw local news headlines. A Dixon man accused of threatening a Lee County official has reached a plea agreement that could lead to 4 felony charges being dismissed. Harley DeLander pleaded guilty to a petty offense and admitted his statements went beyond First Amendment protections. I'll explain the agreement, what he'll have to complete over the next year, and why prosecutors say the case was never about limiting free speech. And 3 Sterling firefighters are officially off probation and now full members of the Sterling Fire Department after a year of rigorous training and evaluation. I'll tell you about the department's growing tradition marking the milestone. Plus, we'll recognize the retirement of a longtime member of Sterling's Fire and Police Commission. Also ahead, Rock Falls is getting ready for an evening of food trucks and live music at Eaton Beats as it returns to RB&W District Park. More on those stories coming up.
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3: I'm Jeff Eno with your Shaw local forecast. Got a little fog to deal with early on, so careful on the roads. We'll call it partly sunny, go up to 83. And then early afternoon through most of the afternoon, just a slight chance for showers and storms. Now for tonight, mostly cloudy, overnight low 62. Saturday, sunny, up to 85. And for good measure, we'll do that again on Sunday. Sunny skies headed up to around 85. And then temperatures will be getting hotter. It looks like 90 on the way by midweek.
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0: Rose's latest single, Land, on River Country 101.7. Good morning, it is 7:38. Live this morning in the CGH Medical Center Studio, CGH, encircling you with exceptional care. Good morning with the Shaw Local Sports Report. I'm Sam Ramirez. The 10th annual Carly Ann Classic is set for Saturday, August 1st at Carly's Courts outside of Milledgeville High School, bringing a full day of competition while honoring the memory of Carly Ann Harriel. The event features a co-ed sand volleyball tournament with a 9 a.m. start on the sand courts and a 10 o'clock start on the grass courts. Teams of up to 6 players can register. The popular kickball tournament also returns beginning at 10 a.m. with teams up to 10 people. A 50-50 raffle and sponsorship opportunities are also available, with all proceeds supporting scholarship and community project in Carly's memory. You can visit Carly's Courts on Facebook for registration and more information. This will be the final year of the Carly Ann Classic. The Illinois High School Association will welcome officials from across the state to Normal this Friday and Saturday for the 27th annual IHSA Officials Conference. The two-day event features sports-specific clinics, educational workshops, networking opportunities, and recognition for outstanding officials. New officials will also have the chance to learn from veteran mentors, while experienced officials sharpen their skills ahead of the upcoming school year. This conference continues to play a key role in developing and supporting IHSA officials who help make high school athletics possible every year in the state of Illinois. For more local sports, visit ShawLocal.com with this Friday morning Shaw Local Sports Report. I'm Sam Ramirez.
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0: It's finally Friday, River Country 101.7. Good morning, I'm Sam Ramirez, hanging out with you here on this Friday morning. Had a blast yesterday. Golf outing, the OSF St. Catherine Medical Center Foundation's golf outing was yesterday. I believe they had 24 teams and four members of the staff here at River Country 101.7. We partaked in yesterday's golf outing. Had a good time. Timber Creek looks really good, by the way. That golf course looks like it is in top-notch shape. And this was a golf course, maybe 5, 6, 7 years ago. Could have been longer, could have been shorter. That shut down for a little while they were switching owners. And, man, it looks really nice. Great time yesterday and a fun golf outing from OSF St. Catherine Hospitals Foundation. River Country 101.7.
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0: Brooks and Dunn, River Country 101.7. Good morning. It is 7:50. Tomorrow, July 11th, will be my 32nd year here at the radio station. So coming up on a flashback Friday between 9 and 10, we are going to spotlight songs from 1994. We'll do that on a flashback Friday coming up between 9 and 10 this morning. 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
1: I'm Brandon Clark with your Shaw local news. A Dixon man charged with threatening a Lee County official has reached a plea agreement that could lead to the dismissal of four felony charges. 28-year-old Harley DeLander appeared in Lee County Court Wednesday, where he pleaded guilty to the petty offense of barratry. Under the agreement, he'll complete Illinois Offender Initiative Program, pay nearly $1,800 in fines, and has submitted a written apology to Lee County Industrial Development Association Executive Director Tom Demmer and his family. If DeLander successfully completes the year-long diversion program, prosecutors will dismiss four felony charges, including intimidation, stalking, cyber-stalking, and obstruction of justice. The case stems from a series of emails and social media posts in May targeting Demmer over concerns about a possible data center in Lee County. Authorities say DeLander also provided false information to Dixon police during the investigation. According to court records, one email warned Demmer to step away from public office, quote, if you know what's good for you and your family, while social media posts suggested someone should make Demmer and his family fear for their safety. During Wednesday's hearing, prosecutors said DeLander acknowledged in his apology letter that his statements went beyond the protections of the First Amendment. Judge Matthew Klon approved the agreement, telling DeLander that while free speech is protected, there are legal limits when statements cross into threats. As part of the agreement, DeLander will remain under a no-contact order involving Demmer and his family and will continue GPS monitoring while participating in the program. The need for continued GPS monitoring will be reviewed in January, with a final review of his program completion scheduled for July of next year. Authorities emphasize the case is not about limiting peaceful protest or public disagreement, but about addressing threats that create fear for another person's safety. For more on this story and others, visit ShawLocal.com, your trusted local source.

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4: I'm Jeff Eno with your Shaw local forecast. Got a little fog to deal with early on, so careful on the roads. We'll call it partly sunny, go up to 83. And then early afternoon through most of the afternoon, just a slight chance for showers and storms. Now for tonight, mostly cloudy, overnight low 62. Saturday, sunny, up to 85. And for good measure, we'll do that again on Sunday. Sunny skies headed up to around 85, and then temperatures will be getting hotter. It looks like 90 on the way by midweek.
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3: We're 72 right now. It is cloudy at River Country 101.7. Good morning. It is 8:04. Spotlighting a new song from Carter Faith and Wyatt Flores, Nothing Better to Do.

0: Country 101.7. There goes Josh Turner with Firecracker. It's 8:11 on a Friday morning. I'm Sam Ramirez. How about some Friday facts today? After chocolate and vanilla, this is the world's third favorite flavor, and that is orange. Who brought oranges to America? Christopher Columbus. Yeah, that's how oranges, I guess, got its start in America. And how many cups of cornflakes do you have to eat to get as much fiber as one medium orange? 7 cups. Didn't expect orange to be the topic of my Friday facts today, but there you go. River Country 101.7.
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0: Rocker Country 101.7, Toby Keith would have been 65 on Wednesday. And, you know, celebrities die. People pass away. It's a part of life. But there's a couple of them that just bother me. I'm always bothered by Kobe Bryant's death. And in country music, it doesn't seem like Toby Keith should be gone. It feels like we should still get the opportunity in his death. And in country music, it doesn't seem like Toby Keith should be gone. It feels like we should still get the opportunity on River Country 101.7. Good morning, I'm Sam Ramirez. Coming up next, we're going to take you back 35 years ago. Next.
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0: 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Good Friday morning. It is 8:30. News headlines this morning brought to you by The Butcher Shop in Sterling.
1: I'm Brandon Clark, and these are the stories making their way across your Shaw local news headlines. A Dixon man accused of threatening a Lee County official has reached a plea agreement that could lead to four felony charges being dismissed. Harley DeLander pleaded guilty to a petty offense and admitted his statements went beyond First Amendment protections. I'll explain the agreement, what he'll have to complete over the next year, and why prosecutors say the case was never about limiting free speech. And three Sterling firefighters are officially off probation and now full members of the Sterling Fire Department after a year of rigorous training and evaluation. I'll tell you about the department's growing tradition marking the milestone, plus we'll recognize the retirement of a longtime member of Sterling's Fire and Police Commission. Also ahead, Rock Falls is getting ready for an evening of food trucks and live music at Eaton Beats as it returns to RB&W District Park. More on those stories coming up.
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3: Jeff Eno with your Shaw local forecast. Got a little fog to deal with early on, so careful on the roads. We'll call it partly sunny, go up to 83. And then early afternoon through most of the afternoon, just a slight chance for showers and storms. Now for tonight, mostly cloudy, overnight low 62. Saturday, sunny, up to 85. And for good measure, we'll do that again on Sunday. Sunny skies headed up to around 85, and then temperatures will be getting hotter. It looks like 90 on the way by midweek.
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0: Avery Anna on River Country 101, 7839. Good morning, I'm Sam Ramirez. Coming to you live in the CGH Medical Center studio, CGH, encircling you with exceptional care. Music at the Park in Dixon coming up later on this afternoon. It is a 5:30 start at John Dixon Park. Free event, live music, that's coming up later on today. 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

0: Jason Aldean, we back, 850 River Country 101.7. Good morning, I'm Sam Ramirez. Couple of birthdays to pass along today here on July 10th. Fiona Shaw, actress, 68 today. Sofia Vergara, the actress, 54. And Jessica Simpson is 46. And I want to say, and I could be wrong, I'm going to double check this during the commercial break. I think Jessica Simpson had a top 40 country song. I'm going to double check that for you. And if we have it, it's next.
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0: Yeah, Jessica Simpson did have a top 40 country song. It barely made its way into the top 40 back in 2008. Let's see if you remember this song. Come on over.

0: I'm Brandon Clark with your Shaw Local News. A Dixon man charged with threatening a Lee County official has reached a plea agreement that could lead to the dismissal of four felony charges. 28-year-old Harley DeLander appeared in Lee County Court Wednesday, where he pleaded guilty to the petty offense of barratry. Under the agreement, he'll complete Illinois Offender Initiative Program, pay nearly $1,800 in fines, and has submitted a written apology to Lee County Industrial Development Association Executive Director Tom Demmer and his family. If DeLander successfully completes the year-long diversion program, prosecutors will dismiss four felony charges, including intimidation, stalking, cyber-stalking, and obstruction of justice. The case stems from a series of emails and social media posts in May targeting Demmer over concerns about a possible data center in Lee County. Authorities say DeLander also provided false information to Dixon police during the investigation. According to court records, one email warned Demmer to step away from public office, quote, if you know what's good for you and your family, while social media posts suggested someone should make Demmer and his family fear for their safety. During Wednesday's hearing, prosecutors said DeLander acknowledged in his apology letter that his statements went beyond the protections of the First Amendment. Judge Matthew Klon approved the agreement, telling DeLander that while free speech is protected, there are legal limits when statements cross into threats. As part of the agreement, DeLander will remain under a no-contact order involving Demmer and his family and will continue GPS monitoring while participating in the program. The need for continued GPS monitoring will be reviewed in January, with a final review of his program completion scheduled for July of next year. Authorities emphasize the case is not about limiting peaceful protest or public disagreement, but about addressing threats that create fear for another person's safety. For more on this story and others, visit ShawLocal.com, your trusted local source.
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3: I'm Jeff Eno with your Shaw Local Forecast. Got a little fog to deal with early on, so careful on the roads. We'll call it partly sunny, go up to 83. And then early afternoon through most of the afternoon, just a slight chance for showers and storms. Now for tonight, mostly cloudy, overnight low 62. Saturday, sunny, up to 85. And for good measure, we'll do that again on Sunday. Sunny skies headed up to around 85, and then temperatures will be getting hotter. It looks like 90 on the way by midweek.
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0: We're spotlighting 1994 in our Flashback Friday today. It is 9:12. That song went to number 5 on the country Billboard charts back in 1994. Neil McCoy with The City Put the Country Back in Me. Good morning, I'm Sam Ramirez. We're going to be live today at Sauk Valley Bank's Dixon North Branch. It is their Customer Appreciation Day from 11 until 1. 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Stop on out, have lunch, say hello. We're going to be set up outside today at the Dixon North Branch at Sauk Valley Bank, located right there at the intersection by McDonald's. Sauk Valley Bank sits there on the southeast corner, and we'll be there live today, 11 until 1. 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

0: If Bubba can dance, I can too on a Flashback Friday. It is 922 River Country 101.7. Good morning. I'm Sam Ramirez. Coming to you live this morning in the CGH Medical Center studio. 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

0: Brooks and Dunn with Rock My World, River Country 101.7. That song went to number 2 on the country Billboard charts 32 years ago. Don't forget, stop by. We're going to be live at Sauk Valley Bank's Dixon North Branch. It's their Customer Appreciation Day today from 11 until 1. Stop by, have lunch, say hello, be a part of the event today at the Dixon North Branch of Sauk Valley Bank. We'll see you there from 11 until 1. 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

0: So you cleaned the house last weekend, and now you have to clean the house again this weekend. I know. 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That's Hudson Westbrook.
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0: And that would be my new favorite song. I love this song. This Stella Lefty in Boston. I'm Penny. This actually happened in Connecticut. Security footage from the front of a house showing a six-year-old playing in the front yard with Bella, the husky, when a very large bear ambled across the yard, making a beeline for the kid. The child was running towards the house while Bella, the husky, was running towards the bear. She charged the bear, and the bear turned to run away. And as the bear was running away, Bella nipped him on the fanny. So according to the dad of the family, Bella the husky is the very best girl in the whole world. And no, I can't disagree with him on that. He also said he's going to cook Bella her own T-bone steak as a thank you.
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0: 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Because they just did it for fun. 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And then they got a number one song out of it. That's Corey Kent and Co. 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
13: It'll be a pretty high year of insect pressure in soybeans this year just because we're having so much late planted soybeans.
12: Stewart says farmers are looking for efficient one-pass products to control multiple pests, and Elevist can maximize return on investment.
13: It does hit the caterpillars like soybean potworms, green clover worms, soybean loopers. It also has some activity on stink bugs, very effective against grasshoppers and also very effective against Japanese beetle if you have those. Kind of bringing both of those together in one product really makes sense and hits on those three components about being broad spectrum, good knockdown, and then also that residual performance.
12: To learn more, visit your FMC retailer or elevist.ag.fmc.com.
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2: River Country 101.7, we are live on location today here at Sauk Valley Bank. We are at their North Dixon branch here as Mary Orles is with us. Mary, how you doing?
3: I am fantastic, Sam. How are you?
2: I'm doing well. It feels like yesterday, but it was 5 years ago you guys opened this location, and it has been a good fit for Sauk Valley Bank.
3: It certainly has. You know, we're on a great corner. We enjoy, you know, getting the frog out and waving to some of the people driving by, but More importantly, you know, we just have a kind of centered right in the middle of the community, and so it's been a great addition to us.
2: You guys got a great team, whether it's this location, the South Dixon location, even over in Sterling. It feels like you guys are always involved and very visible at community events.
3: Yeah, absolutely. That was one of the things that really attracted me to come and be a part of this organization is the community involvement. It is literally the fabric of what we do. We believe that that's a significant role for community banks, and so I mean that is my jam, right?
2: It is.
3: I enjoy all of the events that we get to do, the sponsorships we get to be a part of, partnering with the schools, the park district. It's great.
2: And what do you got going on here today?
3: So today we are here for Customer Appreciation Day. We're cooking up some Butcher Shop hot dogs.
2: Ooh,
3: I know, right? They're fantastic. And chips and cookies and drinks and just celebrating the people that continually support us. And so we're inviting everyone, come over, grab some food, have some fellowship, and enjoy.
2: We'll be here till 1 o'clock today. Mary, we want to thank you for kicking off the report, and we'll talk to you again down the line.
3: Sounds good. Thanks, guys.
2: Absolutely. Sauk Valley Bank, can't miss them here, right across from McDonald's in Dixon. With this live report, I'm Sam Ramirez.
0: From breaking hearts on a Friday night.
4: She's a Friday night heartbreaker. 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

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And do you have any superpowers at all? Because Tyler does. Or so he told the police. I'll tell you about that coming up.

0: Her debut song is Alexander Kay, aiming straight for the heart with your supernatural powers. Tyler Corliss was in a coffee shop, not in Florida, no, in Bangor. He's a Maine man. He was in a coffee shop when he got a little out of control. He started chasing the employees around and throwing items at them, and that's when they called 911. And when the police arrived, they discovered that Tyler had 6 sets of bail conditions, and he had violated all of them at this one visit to the coffee shop. But he told the police, you know, it's fine, that he was not throwing things at the employees. He was moving them with his supernatural powers. Yes, moving them with the power of his mind. So if things have been really boring around your place of business, that's okay. That's all right. And the 2026 NFL Flag Championships, presented by Toyota, are headed to Westfield, Indiana. 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
5: River Country 101.7, we are live on location here today. We are at Sauk Valley Bank. It is their Dixon North branch. And again, it is their Customer Appreciation Day. It is going on until 1 o'clock. They got some hot dogs. They got some drinks. Stop on out. Can't miss as we introduce the incoming new bank president in 27. Brad Ray is with us. Brad, how you doing today?
6: Yeah, I'm doing great today. Excited to be here. My first customer appreciation weekend. Everything looks great. I've been to a few of the branches already this morning. Of course, the staff's just wonderful, and so excited about getting this kicked off today.
5: It's going to be a fun day here until 1 o'clock today as you will take over a new role next year. Brad, kind of talk about, you know, maybe your past and a little bit to what got you here.
6: Yeah, well, I'm originally from Monmouth, Illinois, so about 2 hours down to the southwest a little bit. My wife and I have been longtime residents of Monmouth, pretty much born and raised in that area. I've been in community banking ever since I got out of the University of Illinois. Raised on a farm, went to University of Illinois, came back to Monmouth, got into community banking right away. So I actually been an ag lender and a commercial lender down in that area for 30 plus years. And had the opportunity, Dirk Memminger, our president and CEO, is going to be retiring at the end of the year. So had the opportunity to come up and learn from Dirk for about 6 months before we set him off to retirement. And then I get to take over the reins,
5: And Brad, I think you walk into a great, you know, situation because Sauk Valley Bank, community-minded, just a bank that is involved in a lot of different things.
6: Oh, yeah. And I've been blessed. That's, you know, my whole career through community banking, I've always been affiliated with banks like that. And always great staffs, and so this is just another opportunity to get in and jump in with a great team, look at a new community for me, a new experience, but I've sure been excited about it. I started June 1st, so I'm only about a month in, but it's been a lot of fun so far and looking forward to the future.
5: Well, we look forward to working with you guys, and we hope to see a lot of people here today, and I'm sure we'll visit with you again the next hour.
6: Yeah, that sounds great. Again, thanks for being out here. We got a good weather day, it looks like, so we're going to be in good shape. Yeah, everybody come on out.
5: He's going to be the new president in 27. His name's Brad Ray from the Monmouth area. Started on June 1st. He is here as well today. We chatted with Mary. We're going to have fun. We're here until 1 o'clock today. River Country 101.7. I'm Sam Ramirez.
7: K-R-O-Q. Just when you thought broadleaf weeds were winning the fight, Status Herbicide delivers the knockout punch to nearly 200 types. But the post-emergence fight isn't over yet. HPPD-resistant weeds have entered the ring. And what the water hemp? Status Herbicide just brought in Zidua SC Herbicide for a tank mix. Looks like HPPD-resistant weeds are going to be knocked down for a while. And that's why Status Herbicide is the number one broadleaf herbicide in corn. Talk to your BASF retailer about Status Herbicide. Always read and follow label directions.
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Oh, they were parked. All right. That's Tyler Hubbard on River Country 101.7 with a look at the forecast from your 13 Weather Authority. Might see a scattered shower or two this afternoon. Do not let that ruin your mood. We're looking at a high today in the low 80s, down to about 62 tonight. And then for the weekend, Saturday and Sunday, tons of sunshine, highs in the mid 80s. Right now it's 76.

0: He requires at all of his concerts backstage a snack that his mom always used to make for him. It's ham spread with cream cheese, and it's wrapped around a piece of pickled asparagus, like a little taquito, in his words. Whatever makes you happy.
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7: River Country 101.7, we are live on location here this Friday morning. We are here at Sauk Valley Bank. It is their Dixon North branch right across the street from McDonald's, one of the busiest intersections, I always say, in the Sauk Valley area. Is Kathy Maidema is with us. Kathy, I love the shirt. How you doing today?
8: I'm doing fantastic. I'm so happy that you're here with us to help us celebrate our Customer Appreciation Day.
7: Customer Appreciation Day, it is going on until 11 o'clock here today at this location. And what are you guys serving today?
8: 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And if you come on inside, we've got popcorn in there, so come on and join us.
7: It's a way to give back to not only your customers, but to the community. And the thing is, Kathy, you guys are always involved. And I was saying this to Mary earlier, you guys, it seems like, are everywhere. If there's a local event going on, Sauk Valley Bank's there, it seems like.
8: We are. That's one of the biggest things that we really concentrate on is, we can take care of your financial needs, but to be able to be out in the community and let you know how much we care about you, because that's what it's all about, caring about our community and helping wherever need be.
7: And you know what? And I'm going to give a shout out to the other locations, because it seems like it's the same thing over in Sterling. Their team over there does the same thing, and the South Branch, the North Branch, it seems like you guys all work well together.
8: We really do. Everybody came over for the parade and all the other kind of things that were going on over the weekend here with the 4th of July. We had them from all the different branches all came together. We go over there and help them as well. And we're just like one big community ourselves, big family. We're just out there helping where it needs to be.
7: And today's always a fun day. It's one of those days you guys always have marked on your calendar.
8: Yes, we do. We start on it early. It's a lot of planning, but it's a lot of fun, and we really enjoy it.
7: Well, we want to thank you for having us here today, and we'll let you get back to work and probably see you in and around the community here in another week or so.
8: You betcha. Thank you so much.
7: We are here at Sauk Valley Bank. Again, this is their North Dixon branch. We're going to be here till 1 o'clock today. Customer Appreciation Day. Stop on out. Get yourself some food. 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I'm Sam Ramirez.
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3: River Country 101.7 again. Good morning. I'm Sam Ramirez. We are live on location here on this Friday. We are at Sauk Valley Bank's North Dixon branch. It is their big customer appreciation event going on here today as Tony Pierce is with us. And Tony, it smells good out here.
4: It does. Everyone should come out and see us.
3: Absolutely. They're going to be doing this till 1 o'clock. They got hot dogs. They got cookies. They got chips. They got drinks. And Tony, you know, I think when it comes to, as we get semis that roll by, live radio, it is what it is. 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
4: There's so many pieces. 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So, and to give you an example, a rate won't change your payment, especially over 30 years. It's not going to be a big swing. So if you go from a 6.5 to a 6.875, your payment's only going to change on a $175,000 purchase price for 10% down. It's only going to change $39.15 a month.
3: Mm-hmm.
4: It's not as dramatic as people think.
3: Right.
4: So I think that's important. Some of the big game changers, property taxes. Mm-hmm. Pay attention to your property taxes.
3: Yes.
4: Those surprise so many people, and they're like, why is my payment so high?
3: Mm-hmm.
4: Well, your property taxes.
3: Yeah. Yes. So. 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
4: So a lot of them are choosing to escrow,
3: mm-hmm.
4: and
3: escrow,
4: I think that's
3: yeah.
4: smart. 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
3: Right.
4: And it's better planning. 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
3: And Tony, if somebody out there is looking to get, you know, a refinance a house, or if they're looking for a new house, how can they get in contact with you?
4: Well, they can. 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
3: Tony, we want to thank you for joining us here on this Customer Appreciation Day.
4: Thank you. Thank you very much.
3: 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Again, River Country here at Sauk Valley Bank, North Dixon Branch. I'm Sam Ramirez.
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1: I'm Brandon Clark with your Shaw Local News Report. Three Sterling firefighters have officially earned the title after completing a demanding year of probation and training. During Monday night's Sterling City Council meeting, Fire Chief David Northcutt and Deputy Chief Brandon Monocle presented Jonathan Finlan, Garrett Helfrick, and Justin Kalina with their personalized leather fire helmets, marking the end of their probationary period and their transition to full-time members of the Sterling Fire Department. Chief Northcutt says the first year on the job is about much more than simply completing training. New firefighters are evaluated every day by department leadership, fellow firefighters, and the public, proving themselves in everything from routine station duties to emergency response. Northcutt says department officers unanimously agreed the three had met the high standards expected of Sterling firefighters. The new leather helmets replace the yellow probationary helmets the firefighters have worn since graduating from the fire academy and have become a meaningful tradition within the department. Monday's ceremony also marked the retirement of longtime fire and police commissioner Tom Osman after 18 years of service. Police Chief Pat Bartel praised Osman for the countless hours he devoted to recruiting, hiring, and promoting quality police officers and firefighters. Osman said one of the greatest rewards has been watching those men and women serve the Sterling community with pride. And Rock Falls is gearing up for an evening of food and live music next weekend. Rock Falls Tourism will host Eats and Beats at the District on Saturday, July 18th at RB&W District Park. Food trucks will begin serving at 5 p.m. featuring local favorites including Burritos Grill, T&D Barbecue, Kokomo Shaved Ice, and Main Squeeze. 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For more on those stories and others, visit ShawLocal.com, your trusted local source.
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3: River Country 101.7, we are live here at Sauk Valley Bank, their North Dixon branch here on this gorgeous Friday afternoon. I'm Sam Ramirez. Again, Customer Appreciation Day, as again, that is going on here. We bring in Ashley Crawford. How you doing this afternoon, Ashley?
4: Good. How are you, Sam?
3: I'm doing well. You made your way over to this location because aren't you normally at the South Branch?
4: Yes, I am.
3: Yep, as the semis roll by, and that's the thing about live radio. But I understand that your job has kind of switched within Sauk Valley Bank. Talk about what your new role is.
4: So now I am a private banker at our Dixon South branch. 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I've had a great time, and I have great mentors, so I've really enjoyed it.
3: It's always great when you have a great mentor. And the one thing about Sauk Valley Bank that I truly notice is you guys are everywhere. You're always involved in the community, and it always seems like you guys are somewhere.
4: Yes, we are. We had a busy Petunia Fest weekend.
3: Yeah.
4: We worked the regular run registration Friday and Saturday morning. We did the parade. We had some people picking up downtown. We did a little bit of everything.
3: So. And the thing I noticed, it's not just the South Branch versus the North Branch or the Sterling Branch. You guys all work together.
4: Yes, we all collaborate very well. It's really nice to have the markets we do, but also being able to collaborate within them. We're a Dixon market, but we work just as well alongside the Sterling, the Rock Falls, and all of the other markets as well.
3: Graduate of NIU, you were on the dance team. That was the last time I got the chance to chat with you, and it sounds like you wanted to come back home.
4: Yes, I was really excited to be back home. I'm really invested in our community, so being able to give back and cater to the clients and customers in this area is really important to me.
3: Well, grab yourself a hot dog, Ashley. You're off the hot seat. We want to thank you for joining us here on River Country 101.7.
4: Thank you, Sam.
3: Ashley Crawford again. You can check her out at the Dixon South Branch. And we're at the North Branch here. We're going to be here till 1 o'clock. With this report, I'm Sam Ramirez.
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11: I'm Jeff Eno with your Shaw local forecast. It looks like our only hint of rain will be coming today, all the way through the weekend, all the way through the upcoming work week. Temperatures will be going from the mid-80s through the weekend with sunshine, just beautiful, to headed up to around 90 by midweek as it heats up again. Partly sunny today, low 80s, and we will see chances for some stray showers and storms. Tonight, mostly cloudy, 62, sunny Saturday and 85, same Sunday.
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0: He does have a woman and kids and dogs, too. That's Kane Brown. That's his new one. If you have dogs and you feed them Pedigree, they have announced that Pedigree high protein chopped chicken and duck flavor canned food. Evidently, it's one of their better sellers. If you have any of that, don't use it. They had a batch that failed internal safety checks, and it was supposed to be destroyed, but the batch got diverted by bad people and it ended up on the marketplace, and it did get sold. So it may have sharp metal and plastic in the dog food. So just be very careful. If you do feed your dog's Pedigree, hop online and get the specifics about that, and they'll even replace it if you have any of the icky stuff.
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4: 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We are once again live on location here this Friday afternoon, Sauk Valley Bank. It is their North Dixon branch, and Steve is with us. How are you doing this afternoon?
5: I'm doing very good, thank you.
4: Steve, don't lie. You're hot, aren't you? And why would that be?
5: I'm over the grill all day, but it's a little warm.
4: Steve has the honor of cooking all the hot dogs. 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
5: correct.
4: It seems like, you know what, 5 years ago we were having the ribbon cutting here. 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
5: No, not at all. It's a great organization.
4: And it's like you said, it's a great bank, very community-minded.
5: Yes, it is. Yes, it is. And we want to continue that.
4: Well, we're going to let you get back to your grill, Steve. And I know Mary's flipping some dogs now, but we'll let you get back to sweating over the grill.
5: Thank you very much.
4: That is Steve. We're live on location here at Sauk Valley Bank, River Country 101.7. We're live. We'll see everybody down here till 1 o'clock with this report. I'm Sam Ramirez.
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sure if it's going to be a number one song for them. It might be a little too intelligent and somber. We'll find out. That's Hardy.

0: It is currently sitting at number 2 on the chart. 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
9: The latest supply and demand report is out. Hello, I'm Kellen Havikin with the latest ag headlines on Brownfield. The USDA's raised its 2026 corn and soybean production estimates while trimming the outlook for wheat. Corn is now pegged at 16 billion bushels and soybeans at 4.475 billion bushels. Winter wheat could total 990 million bushels. That's a 29% drop on the year due to lower planted area and drought. The USDA also slashed new crop corn ending stocks largely due to greater old crop feed and residential use, which canceled out cuts to food and ethanol use. New crop soybean ending stocks were unchanged from June. The USDA says China bought 264,000 tons of new crop U.S. soybeans today, third day in a row with an announced sale of soybeans for a total of nearly 1 million tons. The founder and CEO of Keytrade Ag says despite ongoing conflicts in the Middle East, there's been some price relief in global nitrogen prices. Malik Kaiman tells Brownfield seeing prices fall to pre-war levels is a bit of a surprise.
10: Even though we are missing one-third of the world supply, the prices have been coming off because the growers wouldn't want to pay those prices. Although I see now the last couple of days there is some price improvement globally.
9: Northeast Nebraska farmer Quint Keneally says this year's rainfall has been feast or famine.
11: Seems like a fine line to get some rains running north and up to, towards Sioux Falls and then down to Omaha and south. So just can't catch a good break here to keep everything moving around.
9: Purdue University Extension weed scientist Tommy Butts says weather swings this year have created the right environment for early season herbicide injury.
12: We saw quite a bit of glufosinate liberty injury over top of Enlist E3 beans. With the cool, wet conditions, it's all cosmetic. None of it's going to be yield limiting. It did just flare up more than I've ever seen before.
9: I'm Kellen Havikin for Brownfield.
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17: Country 1017, we are live on location here on this Friday afternoon. It is a beautiful Friday to stop on by. They're going to be serving hot dogs till about 1 o'clock here. Sauk Valley Bank, their North Dixon branch. Again, stop on out. And when you're here, you can maybe run into Jess. Jess, how you doing today?
18: I'm good. How are you, Sam?
17: I'm doing well. You've been chilling inside in the air conditioning, stepped outside a little bit. But I'll tell you, when you guys step outside, you do a lot for the community.
18: We do. We love being community-driven, being there for the local community. One of the things we're actually really proud of is being a sponsor of Spark Camp, which is at the Dixon Park District. We go there and we volunteer with the kids, and we ride the water slides with them, and we do the games with them. And actually, we had one last month, and it was 350 kids that were
17: there. That's incredible. And I think that was a record.
18: It was. It was definitely a record. And then next week is the next one, and we will see if maybe we can break that record.
17: Be nice to break that record. I was actually getting my car washed, and I drove by John Dixon Park, and they had a big sign out there. So, again, get those kids signed up for Spark Camp. And it's not just that, but like I said, you guys do so much for the community. And I swear, if there's an event, I feel like there's a team from Sauk Valley Bank there.
18: Yes, we love being in the community. I mean, being a local bank, you know, it's just... This is how we get involved. This is how we're involved with our community, you know? I mean, and we love it.
17: Just, you know, when we're not having fun in the community, not that you don't have fun here, but what's sort of your day-to-day responsibilities here at the bank?
18: So I am the teller lead here at the Dixon North Branch. Mm-hmm. I'm basically in charge of training all the new tellers, making sure that this branch is running smoothly with that. And that's basically what I do, so yeah.
17: Always greeting the people with a smile when you walk in here to Sauk Valley Bank. And how long, because I remember being here when they had the ribbon cutting ceremony here 5 years ago, and it just, time flies by.
18: Time does fly by. I mean, I've been here a year and a half, mm-hmm. but it definitely flies by, and we are just so proud that we have been here as long as we have.
17: Absolutely. It's a great team, our friends at Sauk Valley Bank. And Jess, we want to thank you for joining us here on River Country 1017.
18: Thank you, Sam. It was great.
17: Yeah, that was a lot of fun. We're going to wrap it up with Mary Orles on our next report, River Country 1017. Oh, yeah.
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0: He is from a very musical family. They started teaching him to play guitar when he was like 5. I wasn't able to focus that well when I was 5. That's Zach Top on River Country 101.7. And the Rock Falls Chamber Ambassadors inviting you to a Culver's Share Night. It's happening on Tuesday, August 11th from 5 until 8 p.m. at the Culver's in Rock Falls. A portion of the proceeds will help make sure that local kids have a much happier holiday season. And there's also scholarships up for grabs for local students. Last year, this exact program helped 22 kids during the holidays and then awarded 2 scholarships. So it's coming up on August 11th. If you want to mark your calendar, plan on eating hearty and helping out.
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2: 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Again, customer appreciation going on until the top of the hour as we bring in Mary Oros. And Mary, the weather cooperated and it's been a great day.
3: It certainly has. We could not have been more fortunate.
2: More fortunate. We saw a lot of people here today. And you were involved, you wanted to mention to me, you were involved in an activity last night that hasn't been around in 40 years.
3: Yeah, that's crazy. So I'm involved in the committee for the FFA Dixon Alumni Group.
2: Mm-hmm.
3: And we were instrumental in really bringing back FFA to Dixon High School.
2: Mm-hmm.
3: And it's a small army, but man, we've got some great teammates that were able to do this heavy lift. Aaron Book is leading the charge with us. But last night, we hosted our first inaugural Dixon FFA steak fry.
2: Yep.
3: Tutton's Grain was, you know, generous enough to let us use their machine shed. And we were sold out. We were sold out. It was an amazing event. We're tired. We're all tired
2: morning. I bet.
3: But I will tell you, people showed up. And I'm proud to say that we raised, in just that one evening, darn near close to $45,000 for the Dixon FFA program.
2: That's incredible. A program that hasn't been around since 1986, and now it is back. And Mary, I think it just goes to show you, you know what? You're just one of the many employees at Sauk Valley Bank, but you are involved in that, involved in so many other things, and so are all the other employees. You encourage your employees to get involved in the community.
3: Absolutely. You know, as I shared earlier, it really is the fabric and the foundation of what we do.
2: Mm-hmm.
3: And it's great. Our employees love it.
2: Yeah.
3: We have a program that we call Donate 8. So we encourage all of our employees to go out and donate 8 hours. Of course, they do more.
2: Yeah.
3: But to donate 8 hours at any nonprofit that they choose during work hours. We schedule it around that, but it gives them to be able to have some identity to the things that they care about.
2: Mm-hmm.
3: And to go out and also support our community. So, you know, that's what's great. It makes the work not feel like work.
2: Right.
3: And we really enjoy doing it. So, and at the end of the day, the community really benefits from it. And just like that steak fry last night, that's one of the things, you know, that's near and dear to a lot of people's heart in our community. So it was great to be a part of it.
2: Well, you're a big part of the community, Mary, and you and the team here at obviously Sauk Valley Bank do a phenomenal job. And we want to thank you for having us here today.
3: Thank you so much for coming. We really appreciate it.
2: You bet. River Country 101.7 with this report. I'm Sam Ramirez.
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This is kind of along those lines, only from a different direction. I'll tell you about it coming up.

0: Dustin Lynch, that is a brand new one. Easy to Love. And Penny. I have to begrudgingly admit that I kind of admire the Waymo taxi people for this. This happened outside of San Francisco. Two very tipsy 15-year-olds got into a Waymo self-driving taxi. Obviously, they had been drinking underage, but the Waymo taxi contacted the police to say not only did it have two underage drinkers in the back seat, they were brandishing a gun at other drivers. So the police showed up really quickly. They found out that the 15-year-olds had a toy pellet gun on them. It was not, you know, a dangerous situation, but, you know, it was alarming other drivers, obviously. And they were 15 years old and had been getting into things they were not supposed to get into. 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And the Waymo taxi itself is being credited with, you know, fixing kind of a dicey situation. 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

0: He was detained by border agents at the Canadian border. They were looking for Jordan Davis. After they talked with him for a few minutes, like, oh, okay, you're not the Jordan Davis we're looking for. Sorry about that. And they sent him on his way. And he was a little rattled by that, as you can imagine. That's our Jordan Davis on River Country 1017. And if you happen to be, I don't know, heading to Canada by any chance, we'll go with you. 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
2: Soybeans and corn were up. Cattle were down. Hogs were mixed. Hello, I'm Megan Grebner with your commodity market update on Brownfield. You're made for farming, so was Stein. Each year, farmers look to make the most of every opportunity and define success on their own terms. Stein Seed Company is right there with them. Stein has yield. Soybeans were higher on fund and technical buying. The USDA did raise U.S. production following the June acreage update, but old crop stocks were down and new crop was steady. China purchased more than 260,000 tons of new crop beans ahead of the open. August beans were up 14 at 11.91 and three quarters. September beans up 11 and a quarter at 11.81 and a quarter. Corn was higher on fund and technical buying. Production was up on the month following acreage changes, while old and new crop stocks fell sharply. There are also concerns about hotter, drier weather patterns in some areas. September corn was up 8 at 439 and a half. December corn was up 9 at 461. The wheat complex was higher on commercial and technical buying. The USDA expects winter wheat production to be down 29% on the year, with the spring wheat crop 4% lower. U.S. and world wheat ending stocks were tighter. In Chicago, September wheat was up 20 and a half at 640 and a quarter. December wheat up 20 and a half at 654 and a half. In Kansas City, September wheat was up 22 at 676 and a quarter. And in Minneapolis, September wheat up 14 and a quarter at 653 and a quarter. Live and feeder cattle were lower, pressured by the week's direct business. Box beef was sharply lower at midday. August live's down a nickel at $2.35.20. October live's down $1.05 at $2.30.55. August feeders were down $1.55 at $3.54.60. Hogs were mixed on spread trade, the mixed cash, and technical weakness. August lean hogs were up 85 cents at $99. October lean hogs down 57 at $85.07. 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
3: I'm Jeff Eno with your Shaw local forecast. It looks like our only hint of rain will be coming today, all the way through the weekend, all the way through the upcoming work week. Temperatures will be going from the mid-80s through the weekend with sunshine, just beautiful, to headed up to around 90 by midweek as it heats up again. Partly sunny today, low 80s, and we will see chances for some stray showers and storms. Tonight, mostly cloudy, 62, sunny Saturday, and 85, same Sunday.
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actually is? 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

Well, water at a wedding, that's Graylin James. Speaking of weddings in news, so stupid it has to be true, Taylor Swift and Travis Kelce's wedding trash is already on sale. Cleanup from their massive Madison Square Garden wedding is barely done, and people are already selling official wedding trash online. Cups can

0: There's Bailey Zimmerman's Chevy Silverado. Well, good news for Yellowstone fans. Taylor Sheridan is heading back to lead the writing on season 2 of the Beth and Rip spinoff. So you can expect more chaos from the Duttons. And honestly, what I'm expecting is I'm expecting a crossover event with Marshalls, personally. That's what I think is coming. I mean, it's inevitable, right? I mean, Casey and Beth are still brother and sister. I'm just saying.
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0: down. That's Parker McCollum. Well, Megan Maroney recently shut down Kenny Chesney dating rumors yet again. Megan had to once again basically tell people that the rumors about her and Kenny Chesney are downright crazy. She's getting tired of it. Like, let the girl live and have fun. 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And Kenny rarely puts his relationships out there. 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Like, if the man's been dating, usually we don't know about it.
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0: 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And news that's just too stupid to make up. Taylor Swift and Travis Kelce's wedding, Trash, is already on sale. 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
2: It's Cole Swindell. This is my brand new song, Girl Dad. My new single, Girl Dad, is very special to me for many reasons, you know, becoming a father, but also missing my own father. I think that's where the idea came from. You see the title, and I don't think you know what the song's about, but for me, it's just, you know, going back to visit my dad at his grave and updating him on my life and all the great things that have happened. And I wish, you know, he was here to see him. I know he can, but I wish I could see him see it.

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1: I'm Brandon Clark with your Shaw Local News Report. Three Sterling firefighters have officially earned the title after completing a demanding year of probation and training. During Monday night's Sterling City Council meeting, Fire Chief David Northcutt and Deputy Chief Brandon Monocle presented Jonathan Finlan, Garrett Helfrick, and Justin Kalina with their personalized leather fire helmets, marking the end of their probationary period and their transition to full-time members of the Sterling Fire Department. Chief Northcutt says the first year on the job is about much more than simply completing training. New firefighters are evaluated every day by department leadership, fellow firefighters, and the public, proving themselves in everything from routine station duties to emergency response. Northcutt says department officers unanimously agreed the three had met the high standards expected of Sterling firefighters. The new leather helmets replace the yellow probationary helmets the firefighters have worn since graduating from the Fire Academy and have become a meaningful tradition within the department. Monday's ceremony also marked the retirement of longtime Fire and Police Commissioner Tom Osmond after 18 years of service. Police Chief Pat Bartel praised Osmond for the countless hours he devoted to recruiting, hiring, and promoting quality police officers and firefighters. Osmond said one of the greatest rewards has been watching those men and women serve the Sterling community with pride. And Rock Falls is gearing up for an evening of food and live music next weekend. Rock Falls Tourism will host Eats and Beats at the District on Saturday, July 18th at RB&W District Park. Food trucks will begin serving at 5 p.m. featuring local favorites including Burritos Grill, T&D Barbecue, Kokomo Shaved Ice, and Main Squeeze. Live music starts at 6:30 with Drew Cagle and The Reputation, followed by regional rock band Allborn at 8:30. Guests are welcome to bring coolers with their favorite beverages, although glass containers won't be allowed, and Rock Falls Police will be on hand throughout the evening. For more on those stories and others, visit ShawLocal.com, your trusted local source.
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4: I'm Jeff Eno with your Shaw Local Forecast. It looks like our only hint of rain will be coming today, all the way through the weekend, all the way through the upcoming work week. Temperatures will be going from the mid-80s through the weekend with sunshine, just beautiful, to headed up to around 90 by midweek as it heats up again. Partly sunny today, low 80s, and we will see chances for some stray showers and storms. Tonight, mostly cloudy, 62, sunny Saturday, and 85, same Sunday.
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off. That's John Party. Hey, if you lost your TV remote, there's a 49% chance it's in between the couch cushions. Most lost remotes turn up in the couch cushions about half the time. The rest of the time, they're located in the bathroom, a dresser drawer, in the refrigerator or freezer, even outside or in your car. The study also found that 1 in 5 Americans own a device that cannot be operated due to a lost remote. So don't lose your stuff.

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1: I'm Brandon Clark with your Shaw Local News Report. Three Sterling firefighters have officially earned the title after completing a demanding year of probation and training. During Monday night's Sterling City Council meeting, Fire Chief David Northcutt and Deputy Chief Brandon Monocle presented Jonathan Finlan, Garrett Helfrick, and Justin Kalina with their personalized leather fire helmets, marking the end of their probationary period and their transition to full-time members of the Sterling Fire Department. Chief Northcutt says the first year on the job is about much more than simply completing training. New firefighters are evaluated every day by department leadership, fellow firefighters, and the public, proving themselves in everything from routine station duties to emergency response. Northcutt says department officers unanimously agreed the three had met the high standards expected of Sterling firefighters. The new leather helmets replace the yellow probationary helmets the firefighters have worn since graduating from the fire academy and have become a meaningful tradition within the department. Monday's ceremony also marked the retirement of longtime fire and police commissioner Tom Osman after 18 years of service. Police Chief Pat Bartel praised Osman for the countless hours he devoted to recruiting, hiring, and promoting quality police officers and firefighters. Osman said one of the greatest rewards has been watching those men and women serve the Sterling community with pride. And Rock Falls is gearing up for an evening of food and live music next weekend. Rock Falls Tourism will host Eats and Beats at the District on Saturday, July 18th at RB&W District Park. Food trucks will begin serving at 5 p.m. featuring local favorites including Burritos Grill, T&D Barbecue, Kokomo Shaved Ice, and Main Squeeze. Live music starts at 6:30 with Drew Cagle and The Reputation, followed by regional rock band Allborn at 8:30. Guests are welcome to bring coolers with their favorite beverages, although glass containers won't be allowed, and Rock Falls Police will be on hand throughout the evening. For more on those stories and others, visit ShawLocal.com, your trusted local source.
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3: I'm meteorologist Mark Thibodeau with your Shaw local forecast. We'll see just a few clouds into sunrise, a low dropping down to 62. Mostly sunny weather ahead Saturday, afternoon high 85. Clear on Saturday night, your low 62. Good deal of sunshine on Sunday, a light easterly breeze, a high of 85. Mostly sunny weather ahead Monday, low 63, a high of 87. Tuesday, lots of sunshine. Sunny on Wednesday as well, turning a little hotter with afternoon highs getting back to around 90. A look ahead to the end of next week, highs in the upper 80s with mostly dry weather and sunshine.
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Regarding the case of country music versus any other music on the radio, we, the judge and jury, find that those other stations are guilty of not playing good music. 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

Gonna love you, that's Parmalee. Well, a Florida family was stunned to see a large alligator strolling through their fenced backyard. This thing was huge. They looked on like this gator acted like he owned the place. Yeah, just another day in Florida. You know what they say, if you're in Florida, South Alabama, or Southern Louisiana, treat every body of water like it could have a gator in it. It'll keep you safer, I'm just telling you.

0: It's lovely to have Taylor Swift back on country radio, but it's so hilarious to me that I get to report on this. Taylor and Travis's wedding trash is also on sale online. The cleanup from their massive Madison Square Garden affair is barely done. People are already selling official wedding trash. 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
2: Hey, y'all, I'm Chase Matthew. Here's my new song, Holding It Down. Holding It Down is about the small town heroes and realizing you don't got to leave your small town to be a hero. I'm talking the firefighters, the EMS, the police, the teachers, the doctors, the nurses, and everybody else in between that keeps a small town going on a daily basis.

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0: Be By You, that's Luke Combs. Well, in news that's so stupid it has to be true, Taylor Swift and Travis Kelce's wedding trash is already for sale online. I know. Their massive Madison Square Garden wedding, barely done. People are already selling official wedding trash online. How is wedding trash official is my first question. Second question, cups, confetti, what else? Capitalism just wins, and apparently so do the Swifties. Oh, yeah, and eBay. eBay wins.
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